as we speak. Listen to the drums beat as we speak. In our sleep, as we speak. 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
1: And what do we put in our music?
0: Art, official intelligence, or simply AOI.
1: No doubt. And we are still making art that will forever remain official and filled with intelligence.
2: And remember, when it's Pos and Maceo you see, the magic will always remain three.
1: Because that magic is simply daylight.
2: And staying true to that magic hasn't always been easy. Even Dave said,
3: often the real true soldiers just don't get that shine like they should.
1: But tell yourself, I'm staying true to myself. And keep feeling the energy and the vibe so you keep giving off the right vibrations.
2: Yeah, because there's high stakes being played around the world. And it's understandable to be rooted in the present, not certain of what will happen in the near future.
1: But you know.

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1: Wait a minute. It sounds dope, but it's in the wrong key. It should sound like this.
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anything that I possibly could for you. We used to ride around all over town, but they're putting you down for being around with me.

It's a rainy afternoon in 2002. The big city. Geez, it's been 20 years. Candy, you

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1: And on the eighth day, God looked down on his planned paradise and said, I need a caretaker. So God made a farmer.

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He went to the room where his sister lived. 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And then he... he walked on down the hall. And he came to a door. And he looked inside. Father... yes, son.

in our sleep as we speak. Listen to the drums beat as we speak. In our sleep as we speak. Listen to the drums beat in our sleep.